0: Esto es
1: Convoy.
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0: 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Yeah. Black Street Productions. 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We out, we out.
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2: 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Young hustler, little gotta last. Young hustler, it comes then it goes. Young hustler, best slow your roll, man. 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Young hustler, life's more than cake, boy. Young hustler, mind motivate. Young hustler, don't slow your face.

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Lightbox reflex and froze like a meme. Moonlit meetups, the codes is extreme. Devil dancing, death romance, and ice glances. Chronic placement, slowly racing, dipping out the basement with the

0: Yeah!
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1: Yeah, this album is dedicated to all the teachers that told me I never amount to nothing. 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

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Tell me who you're loyal to. 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